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11: Rolex
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11: Rebecca, if I your net will come Rolex.
10: 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Natural Gambia Rolex in. 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
10: Eh,
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10: water. 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
11: What did you
10: get? Is the room, eh?
11: Well, there's always a trouble of Bakola, you
10: man, as I'm a pit one.
11: But if you was wrong, but Venus,
10: ah, we'll be Japan get up.
11: I don't want to be able to get up to
10: Japan because
11: I want
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0: All right, we were to go better. 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

0: Assalamu alaikum wa rahmatullahi wa barakatuh. 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
7: 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They were attacked by the community, and in this, when the security was chasing away these people, a stray bullet caught one of the people, Emmanuel Tumuhairwe. 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
0: Programu ya News Hour ekyagenda ddala maaso kyali ekuusa omushatu naye nga nyongera okujjukiza abahana Islamic Healthcare Center basangibwa ku Magoba Shopping Mall wansi wa paka enkadde ku mwaliro gwa kusatu okuliraana omuzikiti. 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
20: 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The Hombe, Bakamu, Babu, Lizzi, Puzo, Tunga, I put the Mukatondo, who is a Dalomu, and even in your ways. 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

0: 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military presence in the country rather than at Jordan or its citizens. You know that we hold no animosity toward your country. On the contrary, we deeply love you, the noble people. You understand the pain and suffering of the Palestinian people better than any other nation. You are aware of the crimes of the Zionist regime in the massacre of 70,000 Palestinians, including 20,000 children in Gaza, carried out with the direct involvement of the U.S. Bwebama zo kube gwanga lya Jordan. 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
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We remain steadfast in defending our red lines, particularly. 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
18: people are playing around you have no right even to abuse me you have no right no right you have no right you have no right ukumbogore na kuruwashi
17: Inside Story ngetuko sisensuere yafe
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18: people are playing around you have no right even to abuse me you have no right no right you have no right you have no right ukumbogore na kuruwashi
17: Inside Story ngetuko sisensuere yafe
19: we were very successful military power like nobody's ever
17: abasisi bafe sakone nsonde zesigika izama ulire tukwitoroze siona
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8: 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Wabweru tukosa Global Weather Quarter Emulsion.

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4: 13 students were injured, one teacher injured, and the conductor bring a total number of 15 victims. They've been rushed to Iganga General Hospital for medical attention, and the body of the deceased was also taken to the same hospital mortuary.

0: for medical attention. And the body of the deceased was also taken to the same hospital mortuary.
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2: The chairman Ugasewa Association. Ugasewa means Uganda Social Educational Welfare Association. It's a 30 years association in Uganda. We are doing a lot of charities in Kampala and out of Kampala also. Today, we are conducting one training session with Mandela Group of Companies about the financial crisis, the current situation, how can we, the business owners can survive. There is a meeting going on. The presenter is the CEO of Mandela Group of Companies. With me, Mr. Gree is one of the key person from Mandela Group. 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
1: Ate akulira ebyemirimu mu kampuni ya Mandela Group agambye nti emyaka gye bamaze ku katale egisukka mu asatu bazze bagabana amagezi n'okugabana n'abalala nga ekimu ku nkola ey'okubaddiza abantu ab'enjawulo ababawagira entakera.
3: We as a company believe in sharing our experience and knowledge. We've been in this business for more than 30-35 years. And we have fortunately grown with all the hard work, sincerity and effort and vision of our chairman and the directors and the whole team. So as a part of our CSR activity, we share our knowledge, experience with the society at large. Today, we are fortunate to have Yuga Seva, which is one of the major, you know, contributors in terms of doing charity and other services to this society. So what we are learning today is how to manage your money and business during financial crisis. As we all are aware, there is so much of crisis going around across the world with something on the other side or this side. So we are trying to share our knowledge on how to go about managing not only your business challenges, but also your personal challenges. This is something where we feel a few of us, we take the learning from this. We are sure that we can help the society to get better and to move further in life.
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I'm going to go to the house. I'm going to go to the house. I'm going to go to the house. I'm going to go to the house. I'm going to go to the house. I'm going to go to the house. I'm going to go to the house. I'm going to go to the house. I'm going to go to the house. I'm going to go to the house. I'm going to go to the house. I'm going to go to the house. I'm going to go to the house. I'm going to go to the house. I'm going to go to the house. I'm going to go to the house. I'm going to go to the house. I'm going to go to the house. I'm going to go to the house. I'm going to go to the house. I'm going to go to the house. I'm going to go to the house. I'm going to go to the house. I'm going to go to the house. I'm going to go to the house. I'm going to go to the house. I'm going to go to the house. I'm going to go to the house. I'm going to go to the house. I'm going to go to the house. I'm going to go to the house. I'm going to go to the house. I'm going to go to the house. I'm going to go to the house. I'm going to go to the house. I'm going to go to the house. I'm going to go to the

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